Happy Labor Day. 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

for good. 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

Hey, Rockheads, it's Nick. Hope you're enjoying your Labor Day. Hope you got the day off and it's nice and relaxing. Wish I could say that mine was. I have a one-year-old, three dogs, and a wife, so it still feels like I'm working. Hope your day is awesome. See you tomorrow.

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0: 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Hoping you're having a great Labor Day holiday.
1: And that if you're working, it's on a case of beer.
0: Or maybe it's just at the grill.
1: Or if it's like us, you're probably just being real lazy.
0: You got that right. We'll be back with you tomorrow, 6 a.m. See you then.

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It's JD wishing you a fun and relaxing Labor Day. 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

Hey, Rockheads, it's Nick. Hope you're enjoying your Labor Day. Hope you got the day off and it's nice and relaxing. Wish I could say that mine was. I have a one-year-old, three dogs, and a wife, so it still feels like I'm working. Hope your day is awesome. See you tomorrow.

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1: You can't. 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I haven't either. Mic drop. We're done.
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3: 6:11 on your Tuesday, September the 8th. It is 70 degrees to start your morning. Hope you all had an outstanding long holiday weekend. Back to the grind. Thank you for tuning in. My name is Nick, at my seat at Master Control. Across the desk, please welcome Her Majesty, the Queen of our airwaves, the Regent of your radio. Her excellence is unparalleled. She is the one and only Bridget. Good morning, Your Grace. Glad to see you. Do you enjoy the extra time over the weekend?
1: I wish that I would have gotten some more sleep. Sleep is all jacked up. And right now, I feel like I've got something in my eyeball that I keep rubbing and I can't seem, besides my eyeball. My eyeball's in there, but I feel like there's some kind of foreign object now in my eyeball, and no, I do not wear contacts. So I'm trying to navigate that this morning, but jam-packed weekend, which was great, I guess. all good, I think.
3: Well,
1: how about you?
3: I hope the eye issue clears up soon, because that freaks me out. You know how me and eyes don't.
1: Yeah, that's why I didn't ask for your assistance in any of it. I just keep digging around in there, hoping that something's going to shake out not. We'll see.
3: Hopefully that irritation goes away. But no, you're right. Great weekend. Out every day doing something fun, from pool time to mini golf, enjoying the sunshine while we still have it around. And then yesterday was absolutely beautiful. Perfect. For walking around downtown Hamilton, visiting all the local places, and sticking around for the parade for the Hamilton West Side Little League.
1: Yeah, very cool.
3: That was so cool. They got the VIP treatment. They rode around in Corvettes, and then a big crowd showed up for them at River's Edge, and they each got individually honored by the mayor out there.
1: Oh, that's
3: fun. Which was really fun. They got their own little proclamation, so super fun for all involved. Glad to have been a part of it. But we are back to the work week. Good news. It's already Tuesday. Short.
1: There you go. And at the end, football.
3: Yes. I mean, it's been lingering. We've been waiting for it.
1: But really, football tomorrow, a concert tomorrow. I mean, this week actually shaping up to be okay.
3: Oh, yeah. Pumped for tomorrow. Shinedown at the Andrew J. Brady.
1: Sold out.
3: Going to be awesome. And we have the pre-party at the Holy Grail Bank, so make sure you hang out with us there. But, yeah, let's power through this Tuesday. That feels like a Monday, and have some fun along the way.
1: Yes, weather. The Monday is Tuesday, by all means.
3: Yeah. Weather, another nice one. Going to get a little warmer as we move along. Highs in the upper 80s. Humidity creeping up tomorrow. More of the same. No rain in the forecast till Thursday, so looking great. 7:30, you got your chance to beat Bridget. If you take out the champ, you'll score a pair of tickets to see Jack White.
1: Another show Megacorp I'm excited Pavilion. About.
3: Yeah, that's on Friday, September 18th. Wake up call 15 minutes out, where you could get a pair of tickets to see Candlebox when they're at the Belterra Casino and Resort on Saturday, September 19th. Gonna have some fun on this Tuesday morning. Thank you so much for being here. Let's go.
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14: A Better Life with Dr. Sanjay Gupta.
15: You must know by now that healthy food and regular exercise can help keep your body young. But here's something that surprised me. New study out of the University College London found that engaging with arts and culture could slow biological aging by roughly the same amount. Researchers looked at more than 3,500 people and compared their chronological age, that's how many candles someone has on their cake, with their biological age, a measure of the body's condition down to the cellular level. People who regularly took part in the arts, visiting a museum, going to a concert or the theater, they tended to age more slowly. What's more, how often you do it, how many different kinds you try, that seems to matter. So go see that exhibit. Catch some live music. Get tickets to the show you're thinking about. It could benefit you in ways that you haven't even considered. I'm Dr. Sanjay Gupta, helping you live a better life.
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0: 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Mashup for the Tuesday morning wake-up call. We need the name of both bands in this clip, and it'll get you tickets to see Candlebox at Belterra on September 19th. Huh? 96 Rock, what is your guess?
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0: 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Candlebox is not. 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
0: Disturbed in there. 3 Days Grace, not. 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
4: Is it Disturbed and Korn?
0: Disturbed in there. No Korn. Sorry. Between everybody, we've gotten the right answer.
5: Disturbed.
0: Disturbed.
5: There
0: was another one that somebody said. So let's see. 96 Rock, what is your guess?
4: Was that Disturbed?
0: And somebody else. It's a mashup.
4: Oh, okay.
0: Sorry. 96 Rock, what is your guess?
2: Korn and Disturbed.
0: Disturbed in there. No Korn. Sorry. All right. So, again, we have the right answer.
5: Yes.
0: We just need to push them all together. Take a listen to this again. Five one three seven five zero 9650.

0: 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Two bands in this clip, we've got Disturbed, we know that. We've actually said the right answer, just need to get them all together. 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
0: No, I thought you were going to get it. Sorry. 96 Rock, what is your guess?
1: Disturbed and Godsmack.
0: Hey, there we go. That is the mashup this morning. What's your name? Where are you calling from?
1: Christy from Westchester.
0: Christy, thank you so much for finally getting our mashup complete. You got two tickets to check out Candlebox at Belterra Casino and Resort September 19th. Hang on the line. We'll get you set up.
1: Thank you, sir.
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We are. Oh, you already knew that? Okay, then. 96 Rock.

0: 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We are 16 minutes out from what we need to know on our Tuesday. What do you got for us, B?
1: All kinds of reasons of why you should be reattaching the cord.

0: 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This is what you need to know.
1: This is wild and just absolutely tragic. Five people were killed on Sunday when an Amazon cargo jet ran off the runway at the Miami International Airport. Federal investigators are trying to figure out what happened, but basically the Amazon cargo jet hit a van carrying a crew from a cleaning company. Five out of the seven that were in this van are dead. It's just, I mean, again, tragic.
2: Freak, tragic accident.
1: So much so.
2: Yeah, I mean, crazy to see the images and stuff like that. Mm-hmm. Just so sad.
1: It really is.
2: Yeah.
1: Spider-Man Brand New Day has been the top grossing movie for six consecutive weeks. And the total worldwide gross of $2.4 billion.
2: I'd say that's a success.
1: The MCU sequel pulled in another $18 million over the holiday weekend, followed by The Odyssey in second place for $13 million. Again, I have to be the only person on the planet that has yet to see it.
2: Yeah. Like, there's people that have gone and probably watched it multiple times,
1: yeah.
2: And you still are behind the eight ball here. Come on.
1: And the fact that this is going to be crushed,
2: yeah,
1: come December 18th.
2: Doomsday.
1: When Doomsday hits.
2: I mean,
1: is kind of crazy, right?
2: Yeah.
1: Yeah. Yeah, yeah, yeah.
2: Yeah, it's wild.
1: So we cut the cord. Now it might be time to reattach because,
2: oh, really?
1: According to a new report, streaming prices are increasing at a higher rate than cable ever did.
2: Oh.
1: Since 2022, streaming prices have jumped more than three times the rate of inflation, which, as you've probably noticed, is pretty high right now in itself.
2: Across the board, yeah.
1: Apple TV launched at $4.99 a month back in 2019 and has tripled since. Disney Plus launched the same year at $6.99 without ads. It's now $11.99 with ads. 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
2: Yeah.
1: And the cheapest tier of Paramount Plus is up 80% over the past 5 years. It now costs, wrap your head around this,
2: yeah,
1: $151 a month to have all eight major streaming services without ads or bundle commitments.
2: That's kind of ridiculous.
1: 4 years ago, it was $90.
2: Yeah.
1: Obviously, unless you want to be lame and going exclusively back to cable isn't the solution. So what is?
2: I don't know what is.
1: They say streaming cycling.
2: Yeah, so you,
1: it's
2: like,
1: it's where you subscribe to one service at a time,
2: get
1: and
2: your
1: then
2: show
1: you alternate.
2: In, and then, yeah. See, I mean, that's, like, you got to pay attention, though, because, okay, I'm going to do this. Now I got to remember to disconnect that one so I don't pay for it. And then it seems like a little bit of a chore. We actually still have cable, and we pay for a basic package because it comes with our internet, mm-hmm, and stuff. So we still get those. So we don't have as many streaming services because we still get a lot of the stuff on TV.
1: Right.
2: But at the same time, like, even the basic package for cable right now is still kind of up there, and you're still paying the same amount. You can't. Can't get around it, I guess, is what you're trying to tell us.
1: Well, basically, and it's really, you know, we had this conversation over the weekend because it was like, oh, we have this and this. And we're like, oh, we have this and this and this. And it's like, if you sit down and really add it up.
2: Yeah, it's a lot.
1: I don't know if I want to know, but I know that I need to know.
2: Yeah.
1: And we really need to start getting rid and figuring out what do you really watch.
2: Right. I mean, because it just drains out of your credit card or your bank account, however you have to set up, and you don't even think about it. And all of a sudden, these prices, they keep raising them, and you just say, okay, I still need to watch stuff.
1: $151 a month.
2: Yeah. I don't know what the answer is, but it's not this.
1: No, right? Man.
2: Wow.
1: All right. With that good news, let's talk sports.
2: Reds, after winning the series with the Brewers, which is something we haven't said in a long time, over the weekend, they went out to take on the Dodgers in L.A., fell 6-3 last night, just trying to finish as close to .500 as possible. Currently 69-75, still have a chance to salvage a winning season with 18 games left. Next one still out west tonight, L.A., first pitch. Late one, 10-10. SC Cincinnati unable to get the game in over the weekend with a weather delay. The match is postponed and is still to be determined.
1: Yeah, my first, the first FC match that I was going to go to.
2: Yeah, and you get that kind of experience,
1: yeah,
2: which is
1: lightning,
2: not fun.
1: Lightning.
2: So we will let you know when they make that one up.
1: 30 minutes.
2: They do play tomorrow on the road, taking on Philly at 7:45. This week, all about football, though. The NFL returns to action tomorrow. First game between the Patriots visiting the Seahawks for a Super Bowl rematch. Then Thursday, Rams and 49ers in Australia. So a few things you need to make sure of week one. Fantasy lineups, get those set up early. We will help you out tomorrow morning at 8 a.m. with our fantasy football guru, Dan Claskins from InsiderFootball.com.
1: Yeah, he does the heavy lifting.
2: Exactly. Also, Pigskin Pick'ems are live at PureRock96.com. 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And if you're the top dog at the end of the season, you will grab a 75-inch 4K smart TV from Alamo Electronics. And, of course, pick the Bengals to win on Sunday because they open the season at home, taking on Tampa, 1 p.m., orange out.
1: Open in orange, yes.
2: Football is back.
1: I'm so excited.
2: Love it.
1: Speaking of opening on a Wednesday, the new NFL season kicks off. Patriots visiting the Seahawks.
2: Yep.
1: Because it's Wednesday, NBC, I don't know why, but they brought back the hump day camel. here he is with Mike and Chris. Please check this out.
3: Mike, what day is NFL kickoff?
4: Today early, we know.
3: Thanks, Chris. I'm asking Mike. Come on, Mike. Just say it.
4: Hump day.
3: Hump day!
5: Yeah! Patriots, Seahawks, NFL kickoff on NBC and Peacock.
1: I feel like it took forever to finally get rid of that.
2: Mike. It's going to be in everybody's head today. Here's the good news. There's only one Wednesday game in the foreseeable future, so it's the only time they can use this.
1: We'll see. Also, the return of football, and very happy about this, the return of Eric Bass. That's right.
2: Yeah.
1: He made his anticipated return to the stage on Friday night, headlining night one of the Velocity Festival at the Field of Dreams movie site in Iowa.
2: Yeah.
1: His first live performance with the band after an 8-week hiatus. Everything looks like that means he's going to be on stage tomorrow night.
2: Super.
1: At the Andrew J. Brady. Very excited about this. Again, sold out. We will have your last chance tickets at the Holy Grail for the pre-party. Again, we're going to kick that off right around 4 o'clock. Please feel free to join us and have some fun with
2: going
1: that.
2: Going to be awesome. Looking forward to it.
1: But yeah, everything making this week look real good.
2: Love it.
1: That is what you need to know.
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You think you got the brain power this morning? Let's see what you got.

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0: 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Get more right, you win.
1: Jared, you are caller number 9, and you have your chance to try to beat Bridget and win yourself some Jack White tickets. Are you ready?
2: I am ready.
1: 6 questions coming your way, 60 seconds. Remember to pass if you do not know the answer to a question. We will come back to it if we have the time. Clock is ready for you. Good luck. Here we go. What term is used for the speed at which music is played?
2: Tempo.
1: That is correct. Which Lord of the Rings character has an alter ego called Gollum?
2: Pass.
1: Who played the role of George Costanza on the TV show Seinfeld?
2: Jason Alexander.
1: That is correct. The Warren Commission investigated what historical event in U.S. history?
2: I'm sorry, say it again.
1: The Warren Commission investigated what historical event in U.S. history?
2: The Holocaust, World War II.
1: Incorrect.
2: Pass.
1: What gymnastic event often sees men performing moves such as the Iron Cross and the Crucifix?
2: The Rings.
1: The Rings is correct. Who was the 7th president of the United States and shows up on a U.S. $20 bill?
2: Jackson.
1: Jackson is correct. Which Lord of the Rings character has an alter ego named Gollum?
2: Smeagol
1: is correct. The Warren Commission. There is the buzzer. 5 correct answers. Not bad for a Tuesday that feels like a Monday. Let's get Bridget back in here and see how this one all works out. Bridget, Jared got 5 correct answers for you to contend with. 60 seconds on the clock for you. Here we go. What term is used for the speed at which music is played?
3: Tempo.
1: That is correct. Which Lord of the Rings character has an alter ego called Gollum?
3: Smeagol.
1: Smeagol is correct. Who played the role of George Costanza on the TV show Seinfeld?
3: Alexander.
1: That's his last name.
3: Pass.
1: The Warren Commission investigated what historical event in U.S. history?
3: Watergate.
1: Incorrect.
3: Warren Commission. Pass.
1: The gymnastic event, which gymnastic event often sees men performing moves such as the Iron Cross and Crucifix?
3: The Rings.
1: That is correct. Who was the 7th president of the United States and shows up on a $20 bill?
3: Hamilton.
1: Incorrect.
3: Jackson.
1: Jackson is correct. Who played the role of George Costanza on the TV show Seinfeld?
3: I don't know. Kennedy. Kennedy getting shot.
1: Oh, for the... Okay, yes. That was the Warren Commission.
3: Oh, my God.
1: Buzzer. Holy crap. Oh, man. That is a tie, barely. Wow.
3: Jason Alexander!
1: That would have been the perfect score to get you the victory. But yes, the JFK assassination was the Warren Commission, and that was brutal. That was a tie.
3: God!
1: Oh, my goodness. Jared, you did very well. We cannot get you an I Beat Bridget t-shirt, but we can send you to Jack White when he is at...
3: Can you hear my heart pounding?
1: ...the Megacorp Pavilion on Friday, September 18th.
3: Goodness.
1: Hang on the line here, and we'll get you set up, all right?
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2: So Wheel of Fortune has fired the announcer, Jim Thornton.
3: Yeah.
2: He was suspended last week after he was spotted on a flight talking in a chat room associated with pedophilia.
3: Ugh.
2: He said he ended up there by accident. Now, Thornton's lawyer says there's a lot to this story.
3: Okay.
2: He's been active in a suicide prevention advocacy ever since losing a close relative to suicide a few years ago. He apparently meant to visit a suicide prevention chat room, but he mistakenly went to another site because it was a similar URL.
3: Okay.
2: The attorney said he immediately left the page once he realized what it was about. And she added that there was no child pornography or other unlawful content on the site. And that Thornton has never viewed or downloaded or consumed any child porn. But while he was on the page, a fellow passenger took pictures and showed them to the crew. Cops were waiting for him when the plane landed. He was investigated, and he was not arrested. He wasn't charged with any crimes. Here's the thing. TMZ posted the pictures that got Thornton in trouble.
3: Yeah.
2: There doesn't appear to be anything incriminating in the conversation, but TMZ did note that he was in the chat room for at least 57 minutes. So he wasn't just on there and then off of there like he and his lawyer have claimed.
3: That is crazy. Like,
2: also very weird that, like, a suicide prevention website and this child pornography
3: are
2: website
3: so close,
2: very
3: in
2: similar
3: web address. That seems very deceptive on the account of the,
2: and you
3: the
2: can go to TMZ and look site. All of this up for yourself. I'm not sharing any of this.
3: Yeah.
2: Wheel of Fortune producers issued a statement on Friday saying, quote, following a thorough investigation, Jim Thornton's employment with Wheel of Fortune has been terminated effective immediately.
3: Dang.
2: And that was that.
3: That's, I mean, what else are you going to do? You don't want to be associated. I mean, I get Wheel of Fortune's point of view. You don't want to be associated with anything like that, regardless, however, it's perceived bad.
2: And I get that this guy is innocent until proven guilty.
3: But yeah.
2: But also 57 minutes.
3: 57 minutes.
2: And that this woman was able to read over your shoulder and figure out what you were on.
3: I mean, there was enough stuff.
2: That
3: in itself is weird, too. Like, you're on a flight and you're watching other people, like, what they're doing on the web. Like, that's creepy to me, too. Like, obviously what he's doing is allegedly way worse. But the fact that this lady's kind of that nosy.
2: But people are that nosy.
3: I know. It's wild to me. Like, oh, I'm going to take a picture of this guy's web address. It's like, come on, man. That's crazy. I don't know. The whole thing is just out there.
2: And gross.
3: Yes.
2: Speaking of, Sean Diddy Combs' prison release date got moved up again.
3: Oh.
2: February the 5th of 2028 is the new circle on his calendar.
3: All right.
2: How about this? Ciara and Russell Wilson are expecting again. This will be their fifth child.
3: All right.
2: Ciara announced Sunday that she's expecting another baby. In an Instagram post, one more person to love.
3: Well, with Russell Wilson out of football right now, I guess he doesn't really have anything else to do except,
2: I guess,
3: the dad.
2: Sure that they've got piles and piles of money and piles and piles of people to help.
3: Exactly.
2: So what's one more?
3: Why not?
2: What's one more kid?
3: There you go.
2: Evil Dead superstar Bruce Campbell says he has about 5 years to live.
3: What?
2: He still hasn't revealed what type of cancer he has, but he says, quote, I've decided pretty, you know, specifically that I'm going to live with it, not die from it.
3: Okay.
2: So
3: it's a good attitude to have.
2: He's going to continue on with his life regardless.
3: All right.
2: And not let it kind of define him. He's going to just keep living his
3: life. Maybe that'll work out for him, too. You always hear about, like, the mind over matter stuff. People that attack these things with a positive attitude, they kind of either prolong their life or somehow magically, you know, get it, what's it, remission or something like that. So, hey,
2: I mean,
3: I'm for it.
2: Right?
3: Exactly.
2: It's the 60th anniversary of Star Trek. There's a ton of events going on worldwide.
3: Yeah.
2: Today, CBS episodes of The Price is Right and Let's Make a Deal have Star Trek special guests.
3: Nice.
2: A couple of random fun facts. This is one you probably know, that Michael Myers is Captain Kirk. Yeah. The iconic creepy mask
3: it's
2: worn.
3: It's made off of Shatner's face.
2: Yes. It's so absolutely, random. Right? also, the Vulcan salute. Leonard Nimoy based the famous hand gesture off of an Orthodox Jewish priestly blessing that he saw as a child.
3: Can you do the Vulcan? I can't. I mean, I have to physically move my hand to do
2: see,
3: it.
2: See, being from the West Side, I know how to manipulate my fingers a little bit better.
3: I cannot.
2: I can
3: do
2: throw
3: that.
2: Up the W and apparently the Vulcan symbol
3: look
2: a little
3: you,
2: bit
3: live
2: easier.
3: Long and prosper, B.
2: I'm just saying. Being from the West Side, you learn these things.
3: All right.
2: Also, for the 60th anniversary, I thought I would treat you to a little William Shatner, aka the Shat, doing some stand up.
3: Okay.
1: And there's so much going on in New York. Comic-Con is coming back this year, which means for 7 whole days, New York will be known as the city that never sleeps with anyone. Thank you. Do we have any Trekkies here, Dylan? All the diehard Trekkies speak Klingon. And for those of you who don't know, Klingon is a language you speak when you want people to know you're a virgin. See, but I think the biggest challenge that I'm facing up here is that the lingo really is changing in this country. Back in the 80s, I was on a show called T.J. Hooker. Nowadays, you can't even say Hooker. You have to say Kardashian.
3: Sick bird, Shat.
2: Oh, William Shatner. Love him. There you go. We need to protect him.
3: Exactly.
2: There you go. That's your Hollywood dirt.
0: We want to hear what you have to say. Call our voicemail at 513-296-ROCK. Do you have a problem you want us to hash out on the air? Want to put in a free plug for your local business? Got a random thought or just want to tell Bridget how awesome she is? Dial us up. The voicemail is always live. 513-296-ROCK.
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96.5 Mornings, Bridget and Nick. Believe it or not, Blink Cincinnati is fast approaching. It's going to be bigger and better this year. There are some changes. We're going to get all those details to you coming up in 10 minutes. Don't go anywhere.

0: And believe it or not, Blink is almost here, Bridget.
1: I know.
0: Coming in October 8th through the 11th, and we are ready to dive in full into this. And with us in studio is the executive director, and I just learned that she's a Kentucky Colonel.
1: She's like the third Kentucky Colonel I know, by the way.
0: Salute the Colonel, Leslie Mooney. Good morning. How are
2: you this morning? That's right. Oh, thank you so much, Nick. Yeah, I'm happy to be here. I can't believe it either. We've turned the corner into, doesn't feel like fall outside.
1: Not yet.
2: It is September, which means that, yeah, Blink season is upon us. We'll be here in 6 weeks or so.
1: Absolutely. Yeah. October 8th through the 11th. And give us a quick version, maybe for somebody that has been
0: hiding under a rock
1: or could just be new to the Cincinnati area. Yeah. What Blink is.
2: Absolutely. Well, first of all, it is the largest light-based art festival in the country, and second really only in the whole world to Vivid Sydney, which is kind of our granddaddy predecessor. But yeah, I mean, it is giant, large-scale, what is known as projection mapping. So just think about Music Hall or the American Building or Contemporary Art Center. I mean, some of these most iconic buildings in the tri-state area or in the downtown and Covington area that are lit up, using the architecture to make them come to life. So that's one component of it. Also, it's a mural festival. We paint, we have over 80 murals that we have painted as part of Blink over the past four Blinks, mostly in the Finley Market area. This year, we'll be painting more over in Covington. So there's all this leave behind art. And then we have light-based sculpture. So the, those are the really cool interactive pieces. Many of them are larger than life. And you can go right up to them, and they're fun and interesting to look at. And so, yeah, I mean, 2 million plus people down in 2024 for our last Blink over the course of the four nights. So it makes our city feel like you're in, you've been transported to Times Square, I feel like.
1: It is absolutely amazing. And a new addition this year, Ready, Set, Blink on opening night. Talk to me about that.
2: Yes. Oh, I think you all will love it. It's basically the Cincinnati community, our region, on Thursday night, so the opening night of Blink on the 8th, coming together to have a big, giant block party, some of the things we do best, live music, DJs, all kinds of interactive stations. A lot of the folks that used to be involved in our kind of opening parade that we would have will now be out on the footprint. It'll close down five city blocks in front of TQL Stadium, so over on Central Parkway, starting at 4 o'clock in the afternoon, so getting a little bit of an earlier start on the party to really lean in and say, we're so proud of Blink, we love it, and then we will all collectively turn the lights on together.
0: I love that.
2: Yeah, so it's kind of like our equivalent of, like, the lighting of the Olympic torch or the dropping of the ball in Times Square. Like, it's that moment that we can collectively have together. So we'll do that. We'll have a drone show over TQL Stadium to celebrate the kickoff that night. And then all the lights will be turned on throughout the whole footprint and be on till Sunday night.
1: That is going to be so neat. Now, another new addition, and Nick, I think that this is one that you are very excited about.
0: Yes.
1: Is for our running community. Tuesday, they get like a sneak peek and you get to get your mile in and everything like that.
2: So we have formed this partnership with Pigworks and Blink. And yeah, as you said, it will be Tuesday night. So it really is a true sneak peek. So the runners, the folks that enter, and it's definitely for your casual runner as much as for your serious runner. There's a lot of like opportunity to stop, interact with some of the light-based installations that I talked about earlier, take a selfie or two, like just, you know, make it fun, light yourself up with all your costumes and all that kind of good stuff and come down and have a run. So, yeah, Blink Night Run is what we're calling it. Really
0: I think
2: great.
0: That's a really cool way for people to experience it. So let's say, like, you can't make it down that weekend or you can't make it to any of the events, but you still kind of want to see it, or maybe you want to get through and see as much as possible and just kind of get the glimpses, and because you can't spend that much time downtown. Because to see Blink in one sitting,
2: you'd have to be running. Actually,
0: exactly. You'd have to run through it and be like, "Oh, that's cool." Maybe when I come back down, I'm gonna dive deeper into this. So, a really cool experience that I'm looking forward to.
2: Yeah, definitely. It'll be a very unique and like you said, I mean, it'll feel very special.
1: Now, let's talk about, you know, planning your visit, because to the point, there is so much to see. And obviously, lots of extra people in downtown and, you know, a lot of roads and extra stuff closed down. What do you recommend for people?
2: My trick has always been definitely coming on Thursday, coming on Sunday when the crowds are a little lighter.
1: Okay.
2: The nice thing about Blink is that we break it up for you already with the zones.
1: Mm-hmm.
2: So you've got the Covington zone. We have four nights. We have five zones. So I would say that's my advice. If you can, is to kind of chunk it out.
1: People should think about, too, and we talked about this, believe it or not, 2 years ago, that, you know, make the reservation at a local restaurant.
2: Yes.
1: Or go down and see your favorite bartender and get down there early and enjoy and then make your way out. Yeah. Or to your point, like go out for a little bit. The crowd gets a little too heavy. Pop in somewhere. And again, great way to support local.
2: Come down a little early so you're not fighting. You know, come down on Saturday, come down at 5. Go have a drink or two. Go have a meal. And then you're already down. You're already parked. And then you're, you know, you're ready to go. If you're like me, you're ready to go and get in bed by 10.
1: You are speaking my language. Yes. People want to get all the information. They want to get registered for the race, stuff like that. Where's the best place to go?
2: Yes, BlinkCincinnati.com. You
1: Pretty
2: can find
1: easy.
2: All the links there. We've got merch already up for this year. We've got the links to register for the race and information to find out about Ready, Set, Blink. So all it's all there.
1: Well, perfect. Nick, we'll see you on Tuesday. I will see you on Thursday. Very excited for opening night. And, can't wait. Countdown is on.
2: It's great. Thank you, guys.
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0: Better Life with Dr. Sanjay Gupta.
1: Could the way you think about getting older actually change how you age? Sounds far-fetched, but stay with me here. Yale researcher named Becca Levy found that people who hold positive views about aging live on average 7.5 years longer than those who don't. 7.5 years. That's a bigger impact than quitting smoking. Now, believing it alone isn't magic. As author Nir Eyal puts it in his new book, Beyond Belief, your beliefs become your biology by way of behavior. In other words, if you believe you can grow and get stronger at any age, you are then more likely to eat right, to exercise, and keep learning, and your body reaps those rewards. So the next time you catch yourself saying, I'm too old for this, knock it off. The story you tell yourself and the actions that follow, those things matter far more than you think. I'm Dr. Sanjay Gupta, helping you live a better life.
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1: Spider-Man Brand New Day, the top grossing movie for the sixth consecutive week. A total worldwide gross of $2.4 billion.
2: I'd say that's a success.
1: The MCU sequel pulled in another $18 million over this holiday weekend, followed by The Odyssey in second place with $13 million. Apparently, I am the only person
3: officially
1: on Earth. This Earth that has not seen this movie, it
3: and
1: seems.
3: Probably some way this was broadcast in a signal somewhere. There's probably people off Earth that haven't seen
1: it. I'm not joking. Mars is like, yep, two thumbs up.
2: We got
1: up.
2: It. Yep. That was sweet. Bridget's still here like, I don't know what happened.
1: Oh, it's kind of crazy, right?
2: Yeah, you need to do it because
1: I'm going
2: that
1: to.
2: Doomsday is coming quick, and it's going
1: well,
2: to be.
1: And I've got a lot to catch up on for
2: I know.
1: That.
2: I
1: with
2: keep
1: like
2: telling you, get the X-Men
1: and that kind of stuff. Loki.
2: Yep.
1: I got to put some work in. But here's the thing.
2: What's going on.
1: All of a sudden, football is back as of tomorrow night. The new NFL season kicks off. The Patriots visiting the Seahawks, an 8:20 kickoff. I bring this up because it's Wednesday.
2: Wednesday, what?
1: You need to get your 96 Rock Pigskin Pick'ems in.
2: True.
1: PureRock96.com. It's just who you think is going to win or lose.
2: Yeah, that's it. Easy peasy pick. There's even a quick pick button if you don't want to put any effort into it. But
1: absolutely.
2: Get them done.
1: But you need to get them done so that you can do the weekly prizes and or at the end of the season win that 75-inch 4K smart TV from our friends at Alamo Electronics.
2: Beautiful.
1: In Montgomery. But you don't want to miss a week.
2: No, that'll screw you up royally.
1: Yes. We have made the bet with us on air that the winner will get an extra day off work.
2: I'm winning this thing, by the
1: way. And the loser will have to fill in
2: the shift
1: for the person that gets off.
2: Yep. So,
1: and it's either you or I need to win and not lose.
2: Yeah, because you apparently, because you get to make the rules. If one of us win, the morning show
1: then we can
2: off.
1: Both be off.
2: So
1: right?
2: Our chances are greater that. So here's what we need. We need to make sure that we don't necessarily pick every game the same so that we can cover our
1: Ooh,
2: spread a little bit more just
1: okay.
2: to make sure. So like you get to get
1: All
2: a,
1: right.
2: you get like a sneaky pick. I guess just to
1: Why
2: make
1: would you say that out loud, though? We can't.
2: Okay, first
1: our...
2: off, JD's an idiot. He's not listening.
1: Okay.
2: And then Cousin Vinny is over in his office right now, being Cousin Vinny, old grumpy butt.
1: And Lindsay Marie's actually off this week.
2: There
1: so
2: you go.
1: Maybe she picked. Hopefully she picked. Maybe right? she didn't pick. She was all gung-ho about the smack talk and making bets.
2: I know, right?
1: So I have a feeling she probably did make her picks this week.
2: She probably
1: before
2: did.
1: Before being off.
2: She's
1: so
2: usually on it. So
1: we'll see. I bring it all up because it is, again, a Wednesday night game.
2: First one they've done in a long time.
1: Well, NBC brought back the hump day camel. Check this out.
4: Mike, what day is NFL kickoff?
5: Today early, we know.
4: Thanks, Chris. I'm asking Mike. Come on, Mike. Just say it.
5: Hump day.
4: Hump day!
6: Yeah! Patriots, Seahawks, NFL kickoff.
2: NFL. I love how even the camel was like, shut up, Collinsworth.
1: Right? We all feel that way. I'm fine with it.
2: Oh, that was good.
1: Now, again, a lot of us going to be at sold-out Shinedown tomorrow night.
2: Yeah.
1: We're going to be pre-partying at the Holy Grail starting right around 4 o'clock.
2: Yep.
1: Up until 6:30 when doors open at the Andrew J. Brady. We are going to have last chance tickets. We've also got a signed poster from the tour.
2: What?
1: That is also going to be up for grabs.
2: I want that.
1: You can't win.
2: I know.
1: But because of all of this, that is why I'm reminding you now to get your picks in.
2: Get your picks in. Get your fantasy team set. And tell your boss that you're leaving work early to go hang out with me, Bridget, and the whole crew.
1: There you go.
2: At the Holy Grail.
1: That is what you need to know. Refresh. Ta-da!
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0: 96 Rock Mornings, Bridget and Nick. We are now commercial free in the 96-minute rock block. Getting through this Tuesday morning. Beautiful day ahead of us. Going to start creeping up in the warm factor as we get through the week. But here's what we really
1: need to
0: do.
1: You know why it's going to do that? Because what? It's still summer.
0: Bridget was yelling at somebody in the hallway.
1: I was not
0: like,
1: yelling.
0: It's not fall.
1: I was forcefully letting them know that it's still summer until the 22nd.
0: Oh, but enjoy
1: and when it's
0: it.
1: Going to be 90 tomorrow, you'll feel
0: exactly.
1: that.
0: Exactly. It is going to creep up in that weather department, but it's still going to be awesome for tomorrow's pre-party at the Holy Grail and for the Shinedown show. So here's what everybody's got to do today. Get all your chores done. Get all the adult crap you need to get done after the long holiday weekend. Do that today so you can focus on enjoying the pre-party and the show and just having an awesome time tomorrow at the Andrew J. Brady. That's what I'm looking for.
1: I agree.
0: Let's get to it. We'll be back with you tomorrow morning, 6 a.m. JD's in next. Here's Falling in Reverse with Bad Guy. Later.

Nine Inch Nails on Cincinnati's Pure Rock 96 Rock. It is JD on the job. What a weekend. How's everybody feeling? Are you rested after this Labor Day weekend? Or are you more exhausted from doing all of the stuff that you did over the weekend? I'm feeling worn down, really, but it doesn't mean we can't rock. We got System of a Down coming up. Alice in Chains. This 96-minute rock block rolls on with Lincoln.

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Nirvana on 96 Rock. It's JD on the job. Did you stay up late last night to watch the Reds and Dodgers play? I did, and I really wish I hadn't. Dodgers only get three hits in the game and somehow score six runs and beat the Reds last night 6-3. That sucked. Here's Breaking Benjamin.

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Welcome to the Jungle on Cincinnati's Pure Rock 96 Rock. It's JD, and the Bengals will be in action on Sunday hosting the Tampa Bay Buccaneers. It's a 1 p.m. kickoff at Paycor. Bengals actually announced who their captains are going to be this upcoming season yesterday. We'll go through those names in just a bit. Here's three.

0: 96 Rock, Cincinnati's Pure Rockets, JD on the job. And the Bengals begin their season on Sunday. Yesterday, they named their captains for the 2026 season. Your captains are quarterback Joe Burrow, wide receiver Ja'Marr Chase, defensive tackle Dexter Lawrence, offensive tackle Ted Karras, quarterback DJ Turner, safety Brian Cook, and kicker Evan McPherson. So there you go. Those are your captains for the upcoming season. I feel like those are fantastic choices. It's hard to argue with any of them. They are all deserving. Some people are kind of like, well, what about T. Higgins? Well, I mean, not everybody can be a captain, all right? I'm sure T's fine with it. Jamar's the number one. T's the number two.
1: No, oh,

this week, Jack White, who's going to be at Megacorp on September the 18th. So going to be outdoors. So that should be fun, too. But you got to beat Bridget to win them. But you can't win either one of those if you're not listening in the AM to Bridget.

Lincoln Parker, 96 Rock. It's JD on the job coming up this hour. We got music from Korn, Evanescence, The Foo Fighters. Plus, we're going to talk movies, what happened at the box office this past weekend, what to look forward to this upcoming weekend. There is a Halloween movie that is ready to come out, and it's a sequel. We'll talk about it in just a few.

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Corn Freak Unleashed on Cincinnati Spirit Rock 96 Rock. So this weekend at the box office, Spider-Man Brand New Day, go figure, number one, once again, 18.2 million. Odyssey at number two, Coyote vs. Acme at three, By Any Means at four, and then Insidious out of the further came in at number five. Spider-Man Brand New Day is now at $2.4 billion. Dollars at the box office, an absolute monster. But I'm ready for some monsters. I'm ready for like spooky season and some Halloween movies. Practical Magic 2 is coming out this weekend. A multi-generational family of witches, cursed to be loveless for centuries, attempts to break the spell by confronting dark secrets and sacrificing for each other. I actually have never seen the first one. Sandra Bullock, the main star in these, and I never saw the first one, but I plan on watching it probably this week because I feel like I want to go see the second one. I am ready for Halloween stuff.

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I say you look so fine that I really want to make you mine. 4, 5, 6, come on and get your kicks. Now you don't need

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I said, you look so fine that I really wanna make you mine. 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Now you don't need a

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No, wait. It's beer. 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

the veil. So far, so fake. It's on Cincinnati's Pure Rock 96 Rock. A reminder once again, go check out our Pigskin Pick'ems. They are starting up tomorrow, week one. It's going to be the Seahawks and the Patriots tomorrow night.

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You'll have a chance to cheer for those guys tomorrow night at the Andrew J. Brady Music Center. That's Shinedown doing Simple Man on 96 Rock. I'm JD. Hey, did you know we got a playoff team that's going to have a playoff game tomorrow night as well? We'll talk about it here in just a bit. Here's Bad Omens.

Pearl Jam on 96 Rock. It's JD on the job, and we have got a playoff team in this town. Doesn't happen very often, right? But we got one. Your Florence Jaws are headed to the playoffs. They were victorious on Sunday, 6-5. It was a nail biter. I thought they were going to blow it, but they didn't. They hung on. So now they go to the playoffs for the first time since 2021, and their first home game for the Frontier League playoffs is going to be tomorrow night. $2 tickets, hot dogs, and beer. You heard me correctly. $2 tickets, hot dogs, and beer. FlorenceJaws.com. That's where you go. Come out and support a team that actually wins from Cincinnati. Doesn't happen very often, like I said. Here's Breaking Ben on 96.

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Sleep Theory on Cincinnati Spirit Rock 96 Rock. JD on the job. Moving aside here so that Lindsay Marie can take over. I'm going to say it one more time. Pigskin Pick'ems. Tomorrow night is the first game of the NFL season. I'm very excited about it. I'm a big fantasy football guy, but the Pick'ems are super fun as well. First off, it's free. Second off, you can walk away with a 75-inch flat-screen TV from Alamo Electronics at the very end of it all. We've also got weekly prizes we're giving away, too. Did I mention it's free? It is free, people. But don't get caught falling behind. 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

Chili's on 96 Rock. And good afternoon. It's Wendy in for Lindsay this week as she is taking advantage of that Labor Day holiday and making a nice long extended time off. Smart girl. Happy to rock with you in the meantime now with Five Finger Death Punch on 96 Rock. Oh,

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It's Motionless and White on 96 Rock. Yeah, this morning I'm thinking, oh, how could it be Monday again already? Wait, no. It's Tuesday. Ha-ha. As the camel in the commercial once again remind us that tomorrow is hump day, and that means we got football starting up tomorrow evening, too. I love that. I'm not thinking too clearly in the morning, so a good thing Bridget is, and so is Nick. They've got the Bridget and Nick's wake-up call to help you wake up tomorrow morning, 6:20, with some tickets to see Candlebox at Belterra Casino Resort on Saturday, September 19th. So bright-eyed and bushy-tailed tomorrow morning, 6:20 on 96 Rock.

We had two perfect days weather-wise the past couple of days. What will it be like on Thursday? I don't know. Fingers crossed for good weather, because Thursday's bike night at 1572 Roadhouse Barbecue in Waynesville. 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

96 Rock. It's Tuesday. 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

96 Rock with Green Day on a Tuesday. Hey, it's Wednesday. I just had a visit from Bridget. I always enjoy Bridget's visits. She comes in and chat about her weekend. We talk about what's coming up. And even if she says she's tired, I'm thinking, you don't seem like you're tired. Because Bridget's brain is always firing on all cylinders. Even though I can see the neurons firing behind her eyes. She's got one of those brains always going. Always on it. So it's tough to beat Bridget. If you think you can beat Bridget tomorrow morning, 7:30, answering the most questions right, or at least tying her, you could score tickets for Jack White at Megacorp Pavilion on Friday, September 18th. You're ready to beat Bridget tomorrow morning, 7:30.

tell you what it's like when you work at 96 Rock is you get to have parties before rock shows, like tomorrow night's show, Shine Down at the Andrew J. Brady Music Center. The show is sold out, so that makes it even more important that you join Bridget and Nick for the pre-show party at the Holy Grail. Getting underway right around 4:30 tomorrow afternoon, going to about 6:30 when they open the gates at the AJB. So you could score last chance pair of tickets for that sold-out show. That's reason enough to show up. But also, you could score a signed Dance Kid Dance tour poster. That's up for grabs, along with a signed lyric sheet, too. So all that stuff to be given away tomorrow during the pre-show party ahead of the Shinedown show. Holy Grail, the place to be with Bridget and Nick, 4:30 to 6:30.

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1: The Red Hot Chili Peppers just proved that they can stop, because they just did. 96 Rock, though, continues on with great tunes. How's it going? It's Wendy in for Lindsay. I have your traffic report coming up here again soon. Meantime, something wicked from Breaking Benjamin.

nice little cheery tune called See You in Hell from Papa Roach on 96 Rock. Perhaps you'll be seeing Papa Roach in Louisville. And hopefully we'll have nice weather for the whole multi-day festival. It's, of course, a Thursday through Sunday kind of thing. Papa Roach will be playing the Saturday night of the fest on the 19th. And if you happen to have won weekend passes from us, you'll be happy to know those passes did come in. 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

96 Rockheads. Tomorrow night, the place to be is the Holy Grail for the Shinedown pre-party. It's going to start off around 4:30 up until 6:30 when the gates will open for Andrew J. Brady Music Center. Of course, the show is sold out. So if you're thinking, I'd love to go, but hey, I don't have tickets. Well, you might end up with some because, of course, Bridget and Nick will have some last chance tickets to give away along with a signed Dance Kid Dance Tour poster, and they've got a signed lyric sheet they want to give away, too. So all that tomorrow, 4:30 to 6:30, the party is on. That's the Shinedown pre-party at the Holy Grail with Bridget and Nick from 96 Rock.

Nothing says one of us cheated like a joint Facebook account. 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

tomorrow morning, you might be winning some tickets to see those guys. 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Oh, fuck!

Offspring 96 Rock on this Star Trek Day. Kapla! It's the 60th anniversary of Star Trek's premiere. And I remember back in the day, William Shatner was at the Cavalcade of Customs. My sister being a big Star Trek fan, I wanted to get a picture of her with William Shatner. We were the last ones in line before his break. So I was fumbling with the camera, trying to get a decent shot. It turned out horrible, blurry. You can kind of tell it's them. But I heard him tell his people, I have to get away from these people. I don't know if he meant just us or, you know, people in general. But anyway, that line really stuck with me. And the way he said it, of course, in his own William Shatner-esque kind of way. Anyway, he will be at Riot Fest this year at 95 years old, debuting his heavy metal album on September 20th in Chicago.

Blink 182 on 96 Rock. If you're up at 7:30 and you're thinking, these questions on this Beat Bridget game, I could have beat her with that. Oh, yeah? Well, then maybe you should check it out tomorrow morning. Your chance to beat Bridget right around 7:30 a.m. Take her down. You could win tickets to see Jack White at Megacorp Pavilion on Friday, September 18th. However, maybe you want a little practice in. Maybe you missed this morning's episode. There'll be a replay tonight at 7:30. 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

The warning, kerosene, 96 rack. It's Wendy in for Lindsay. And when you think of Slash from Guns N' Roses, what do you think of? Probably the hat and the hair. Mm-hmm. And probably then, of course, the snake. Kind of known for that. So it would make sense that a newly discovered snake has been named after Slash. It's a 28-inch reddish-brown snake from the forest of New Guinea. And it's got a nice fancy name, which basically ends up meaning Slash's ground snake. So congratulations to Slash for his own snake namesake.

96 Rock and Wendy here. Before I hit the door, a quick reminder that you want to make sure you join Bridget and Nick tomorrow. Once they're done here, they're going to hop over to the Holy Grail to do a pre-show party for Shinedown. You know, Shinedown at Brady Center is sold out. And so Bridget and Nick will not only have a fun show, for those of you who already have tickets in hand to go, pre-show party at the Holy Grail, 4:30 to 6:30, and 6:30 is when the gates open at the Andrew J. Brady Music Center. But if you don't have tickets, you could end up winning a pair of last chance tickets. Furthermore, they have more stuff to give away. Signed Dance Kid Dance tour poster up for grabs. And a signed lyric sheet also up for grabs. I'm assuming it's signed by the band. It could be signed by anybody. It doesn't say. But I'm assuming Shinedown signed it. Anyway, lots of fun tomorrow with Bridget and Nick at the Holy Grail, 4:30 to 6:30. Make plans to be there.

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1: 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And I, for one, think we need more three-day weekends. Who's with me? Hey, coming up, we've got Metallica, Papa Roach, and Ozzy. Plus, right around 7:30 or so, your Beat Bridget replay. 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

0: Ozzy on 96 Rock. And coming up in less than 3 minutes and 15 seconds, your Beat Bridget replay. Will Bridget go down today? You're going to have to wait and see.
1: I'm having trouble trying to sleep. I'm counting sheep but running out. As time ticks by, still I try.

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1: Jared, you are caller number 9, and you have your chance to try to beat Bridget and win yourself some Jack White tickets. Are you ready?
2: I am ready.
1: 6 questions coming your way, 60 seconds. Remember to pass if you do not know the answer to a question. We will come back to it if we have the time. Clock is ready for you. Good luck. Here we go. What term is used for the speed at which music is played?
2: Tempo.
1: That is correct. Which Lord of the Rings character has an alter ego called Gollum?
2: Pass.
1: Who played the role of George Costanza on the TV show Seinfeld?
2: Jason Alexander.
1: That is correct. The Warren Commission investigated what historical event in U.S. history?
2: I'm sorry, say it again.
1: The Warren Commission investigated what historical event in U.S. history?
2: The Holocaust, World War II.
1: Incorrect.
2: Pass.
1: What gymnastic event often sees men performing moves such as the Iron Cross and the Crucifix?
2: The Rings.
1: The Rings is correct. Who was the 7th president of the United States and shows up on a U.S. $20 bill?
2: Jackson.
1: Jackson is correct. Which Lord of the Rings character has an alter ego named Gollum?
2: Smeagol
1: is correct. The Warren Commission. There is the buzzer. 5 correct answers. Not bad for a Tuesday that feels like a Monday. Let's get Bridget back in here and see how this one all works out. Bridget, Jared got 5 correct answers for you to contend with. 60 seconds on the clock for you. Here we go. What term is used for the speed at which music is played?
3: Tempo.
1: That is correct. Which Lord of the Rings character has an alter ego called Gollum?
3: Smeagol.
1: Smeagol is correct. Who played the role of George Costanza on the TV show Seinfeld?
3: Alexander.
1: That's his last name.
3: Pass.
1: The Warren Commission investigated what historical event in U.S. history?
3: Watergate.
1: Incorrect.
3: Warren Commission. Pass.
1: The gymnastic event. Which gymnastic event often sees men performing moves such as the Iron Cross and Crucifix?
3: The Rings.
1: That is correct. Who was the 7th president of the United States and shows up on a $20 bill?
3: Hamilton.
1: Incorrect.
3: Jackson.
1: Jackson is correct. Well, who played the role of George Costanza on the TV show Seinfeld?
3: I don't know. Kennedy. Kennedy getting shot.
1: Oh, for the... Okay, yes. That was the Warren Commission.
3: Oh, my God.
1: Buzzer. Holy crap. Oh, man. That is a tie, barely. Wow.
3: Jason Alexander!
1: That would have been the perfect score to get you the victory. But yes, the JFK assassination was the Warren Commission, and that was brutal. That was a tie.
3: God!
1: Oh, my goodness.
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